0: 20 Cass County.
1: Go ahead.
0: 20, can you go to the area of 4th and Locust? There's a subject running a tree pile in that area. We were advised he is not allowed to do that the way he is running it. Thank you, no nice.
1: Take care of that.

0: 21, or anything more specific than just Fourth and Locust?
1: Negative, it was the fire chief that called. I can call him after meeting.
0: Denver, I'm not seeing any smoke or anything in the area.
1: Denver, stand by.

0: 21 Cass County. So anyone, he believes it's going to be 103 locusts. It's going to be a pile being burnt between a house and a garage.
1: 10-4.
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2: 21.

advancing the scene on cover of rescue, you need a 309 spur stream the scene. If we're able to female that's fallen, does not believe to be injured, is conscious and breathing. Again, 309 Spur Street in Messina for an elderly female that's fallen in her bedroom. Does not believe to be injured, conscious and breathing in 1921. This is Cassie,

0: Messina and Cumberland Rescue. You need a 309 Spruce Street in Messina for an elderly female that's fallen, does not believe to be injured, is conscious and breathing. Again, 309 Spruce Street in Messina for an elderly female that's fallen in her bedroom, does not believe to be injured, conscious and breathing in 1921.
1: Okay, 40 PD, 3-10-24-10-8. Are you still to put it up?
0: 10-4-19-22. This is Cassie. You need a 309 Spruce Street Messina for an elderly female fallen in her bedroom. Is not believed to be injured, conscious, and breathing. Again, 309 Spruce Street Messina, 1921.

Attention, the scene in Cumberland Rescue. 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

scene in Cumberland Rescues. 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
1: 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Also, 791 and Cass EMS are both en route. 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
1: 37, Cass County.
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0: Hi, I'm from Sterling Tower for call for the one, Pot County.
1: Hi,
0: can I just hear your information on that 911 transfer for the construction zone area? That semi has now left the area, pulling off the Minden exit, so he is not blocking traffic now.
1: Hi, thank you. Nice to meet you.
0: Traffic center.

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1: 1520, go ahead.
0: 2nd Street, Sunnyside. I was like Paul Queen Robert 250. PQR 250.
1: Thank you, 20.
2: Bye.

0: 55 CMS, you need Karen Akers, 55-year-old male with abdominal pain. He is conscious of breathing. Again, Karen Akers and Anita, 55-year-old male with abdominal pain.
1: CMS, you need Karen Akers, 55-year-old male with abdominal pain. He is conscious and breathing. Again, Karen Akers and Anita, 55-year-old male with abdominal pain at 1948.
2: Yeah, 1536. We'll just send her out.
3: 36, we're up. 1949.
2: No, 316, 1510,
4: 1949.

0: 20, go ahead. If it's Mitchell Kirsch, I have him. Otherwise, go ahead.
1: Again?
0: Sure. 1074, Violet Class C through 2028. Clear driving record.
1: Good morning.
0: Clear. 1950.
1: Okay, 20 on deck.
0: 20 10 8, 1950.

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1: 20, go ahead.
0: You show myself in 21, 507 Maple, checking on 99.
1: Check out at 507 Maple, 2013.

Attention all officers, all stations, special attention, I-35 northbound at the 15. Again, I-35 northbound at the 15. Report of a white tractor trailer with a flatbed trailer hauling some pipes. Straps are loose and the pipe looks like it's about to fall off. Again, a white tractor trailer semi with a flatbed trailer hauling some pipes. Straps are loose and it looks like a semi, or a pipe is about to fall off. Just looking to make room face the moist site clear at 2050.

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1: 466, correct.
0: Highway 30 and Italy Avenue, Nebraska, 29843, B-Boy, 29843, B-Boy. Nebraska Commercial, play on 5250.
1: Okay.

0: She's advising in the area of Washington, white female, ginger hair, glasses, unknown clothing description. Appears to be trying to stop cars there and talking about something on the floor. Seems to be very upset.
1: Yeah, well,

0: on that 466, did you get anything back for insurance on that 28?
1: 10-4, comes back on the white 2004 Ford Super Duty F-250 State Farm Insurance expiring 11-20 of 2026.
0: 10-4, thank you much.
1: 26-7.

0: 20, right?
1: I'm in with 10-8 UTL. I'll stay in the area, but I'm not finding anybody.
0: Sure, 21-10.
2: County 21-10, traffic.
0: Sure, 21-10.

0: Highway 30 just before the bridge to Nebraska. It's Nebraska and Nora, or excuse me, Iowa and Nora, Kid King Adam 741, Nora King Adam 741, Iowa on a silver road.
1: Clockwise, Highway 30. Perfect, picture line.
2: Go ahead.
1: Just checking, was that a Subaru?
2: Negative, it's a Nissan Rogue.
1: 10-4-14, by the grade 2013 Nissan Rogue, 1074.
2: 10-4, thank you.
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1: To our Citizen 74, it's a light 424 to State Tanya Wesley Hoover, 307 West 8th Atlantic, November 26th.
0: And right, so you could stop looking at the other one.
1: Okay, door 2130.

0: Jimmy, Jimmy, Jimmy, go ahead and make a call sheet on this, Tony.
1: I know you do. I'll just get him identified and get the system chief.
0: 10 more. 21:30.

0: Okay, 20.
1: Got 20.
0: You want to add a 28 to the... Yeah, you might as well start call sheet. Add a 28 to that. Paul Nora Lincoln 009. PNL 009. That would be the correct board escape.
2: 10-4, we'll make a call sheet at it.
0: Good morning.
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0: Go ahead, Adair, for country.
1: We finally made contact with Hayden. 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She did hit her head. She's in a black Jeep Compass. On the west side, she was headed southbound. She is alone. Airbags did not deploy, and we did advise that everyone was en route.
0: 10-4, I'll keep them coming. 22-01.
1: Same time.

0: Guthrie County, Adair County, R4, call 41 Guthrie.
1: Go ahead for Guthrie.
0: My deputies just advised that you can disregard Stewart Fire and Rescue for that call out on Stewart Road.
1: 10-4, I'm going to disregard it, 2207.
0: Adair, same time.
2: Yeah, 20, should be 10-8 from this.
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1: 466, right?
0: Highway 44 and Fur Road, Iowa, and Nora. Ocean F Frank 575. Nora Ocean Frank 575 on Silver, Nissan Frontier.
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0: Charlie Cleveland, Fly County, I'm calling on Charlie.
1: Fly County, go ahead, Charlie.
0: All right, checking the trooper near the 45 of I-80 westbound. There was a suspect standing near the ditch. He was wearing brown clothes. No weapon seen. 45 of I-80 westbound.
1: Negative, I don't have anybody real close to that.
0: Clear to you, 2016.
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0: 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Again, CCMH for transfer to Methodist Main in Omaha. Cass County clear 2253.
1: 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Again, CCMH for transfer to Methodist Main in Omaha. Cass County clear 2253.

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0: Pat County from Town Lake on R4, call 41, Pat County.
1: Pat County,
0: the transferred 911 for that male subject walking along the 40-mile marker. We still don't have anybody in the area.
1: Okay, please do something.
0: Starting like same time.

PD units 1033, 810 Laurel Street, 1016 verbal. Male subject on the phone stating he's over his wife and he's going to explode. Male subject is going to be outside.

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1: Silver Chevy Impala, female driver, male passenger, driving recklessly all throughout Anita, currently on Elmond, Maine, speeding through town, not stopping at stop signs, etc.
0: Tell her.
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0: 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UTL from that.
1: 10-4, 8 minutes.

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1: This is Cassie Mesh, you need CC Mates here for return to Anita. Again, CC Mates to Anita at 14 minutes.

Attention officers, all stations, special attention, IED eastbound from the 14 mile marker, IED eastbound from the 14. Took a report of a blue Ford F-150 with partial Iowa plate 355. Unable to maintain lane through the construction zone. Make your own case, certainly clear 54 minutes.

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1: 37, we are available. For back in the area, just let me know. There's another one for the other crew. I'll page them when you're close enough to answer calls.
0: I already talked to him. It's all good. He'll be up there shortly.
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Tinsel Officer, Cincinnati eastbound from the 57 mile marker. Traffic complaint on a white Audi SUV is the only description. Co advises swerving all over, possibly intoxicated tires, and stopping in the lanes. Again, ID eastbound from the 57 mile marker. No time delay on this. Possibly intoxicated tire, a white Audi SUV. Swerving and slamming out his brakes. Can you make your own case, Cass County Clear, 432? 4, Cass County Clear. 4, 432.

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1: So there was a male in there twice.

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1: Can you dispatch Shan Rescue 702 Tecumseh Avenue in Farragut? Have a 77-year-old male possible heart attack.
0: 10-4, you said 702 Tecumseh Avenue?
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1: Stormlight, 55 is 1041.
0: 55, 1041, 1055.
1: Stormlight, 305, 1041.
0: 305, 1041, 1055.

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1: 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Stormlight 143-1041. 143-1041, 6 o'clock.

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0: 10451. 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
1: 10/14.
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0: Potential Atlantic Fire, you're needed at 408 Maple. 408 Maple, have a residential fire alarm. Location is showing basement smoke detector. Again, 408 Maple at 749. PD cars, Cass County. Have a residential fire alarm at 408 Maple. It's showing basement smoke detector.
1: Please use direct.
0: 749.

0: to Atlantic Fire, unit at 408 Maple. 408 Maple had a residential fire alarm. Location is showing basement smoke detector. Again, 408 Maple at 749.
1: Yeah, it's gonna be 250 ones in route.
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0: 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Nothing showing at this time.
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0: Cass County, 251.
1: Go ahead.
0: Yeah, I'm taking the resident here. They were in some popcorn. Let's put a disregard page for Atlantic. I'll be on scene here for just a little bit.
1: 753. Atlantic Fire, disregard for this page. Repeat, disregard as a false alarm at 753.

0: Yeah, we opened some windows and it's kind of ventilate. We'll be in service right back to quarters.
1: 757.
0: Jeff, can you close the name?
1: 757.

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1: East North Station, kind of I-80 westbound, kind of I-80 westbound, is possibly a deceased person from a rollover accident.
0: Tabby, we'll get to look around.

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1: Go ahead.
0: A westbound mile marker 10. I kind of got a call of a rollover accident.

0: Hi, Friday's firm line call 41 Todd. Just confirming we heard correctly, is this a possible F you said?
1: Yes, it is. A guy, he's not breathing. Then it appears that he was ejected and in the cornfield.
0: Copy, Black County, thank you. Firmly clear.
2: 325, good. Was that 880 or?
1: I
2: 880, westbound at the 10 mile marker.
3: You gonna text me? I'll be on my way.
0: All cars, be advised, Pot County is advising that it is a ejection, possible F at this time. Subject is not breathing.
3: So, like, 196, I'll start that way. Well,
2: Tempor, is there any?

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0: runway 325, I'll have the 28th arrival, when you're ready.
1: 325, but.
0: P. Paul, H. Henry, T. Tom, 708. Paul Henry, Tom, 708.
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0: 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Ocean D, David H. Henry, 916.
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0: 2-1-2-8-2, I have a 27 through Nebraska, not displaying, you're not 10-6.
1: 2-32, red.
0: Last name will be SAM, C. Charles, H. Henry, M. Mary, Ida, D. David, T. Tom, K. King, E. Edward. First name is Troy.

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18 from 14. It's just a solid door here. We can't see through it.

Hotel Carthage and Cadillac Carthage and Cana area, I-29 southbound for mile marker 86. I-29 southbound for mile marker 86, I report of a reckless driver. South Dakota plate 2 John Zebra 331. 2 John Zebra 331. Color I advise it is a dark blue pickup. Unable to maintain lanes, does have construction material in the back. The tailgate is down, has almost caused collisions. Again, I-29 southbound from the 86, dislocated, make your own case. Here's a clear night of 7.

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1: 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Have mileage when you're ready.
0: Go ahead.
1: 325-265-25265, car number 266.
0: 952.

0: Yes, sir. So we're getting out to the jail with one now.
1: 10-4, and both of those warrants are confirmed.
0: 10-4, thanks.
1: 9:53.

0: Dallas County 1.
1: Go ahead.
0: I'll be out here at West 17th and Southwest 7th doing some traffic control for construction equipment that's getting loaded on the highway here.
1: 959.

0: Please call.
1: Taylor County, we took a 911 call from 300 West 4th Street in Newmarket. A female having an allergic reaction, swelling on the left side of her face and having trouble breathing or aging out. Miranda?
0: Central, I'll take out Newmarket, 300 West 4th Street.
1: 10-4, 10-8.

0: 15-2 Cass Kelly. Two, can you go to 315 Main Street, minor 1050, no injuries. Subject's unsure if the...
1: Hello.
0: 1009.

0: Ask anyone.
1: One, go ahead.
0: Yeah, make up a call reference on the subject when he gets property. I'm going to be heading up to a place in Shelby County to contact the landowner to make sure it's okay. And he's wanting to go back to his original property there in cash and get his stuff, but I want to make sure it checks out first.
1: 10-10-37.

0: Ground 72, I can 2728. We'll go all by number when you're ready.
1: Go ahead.
0: This 27 is going to be your RP. My number is 599 William William 6616. 599 WW 6616. Paul Cowan. 28 on that is Lincoln Victor X-ray 132 LVX 132.
1: Templar.

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0: Ida Charles Henry 271, ICH 271.
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0: Test coming to about 27, please.
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0: Last name is Graham, George, Robert, Adam, Henry, Adam, Mary, versus David, D-A-V-I-D, middle F, for Floyd. 1974-1001, 74-1001. Negative 1061, yeah, I think he's suspended at least.
1: 10-4, yes, suspended non-driver ID, 1074.
0: Okay, if you would, probably have already attached a lot to complaint. I'm going to be out here for a bit, 10-2, just working on paperwork.
1: 1047.

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0: Can you send Shan Fire to Farragut for 714 Jackson Ave, Admiral Manor, and the north parking lot for a vehicle on fire?
1: 10-4.

0: Sterling City, Fremont County, on call 31, Sterling.
1: That was kind of good.
0: Sterling, it's Fremont, 10C336, assist my deputy with a car fire in Farragut.
1: Copy, I'll get a man that way. C-36, Sterling.
2: Storm Lake, C-336.
1: C-36, man.
2: I was directing traffic.
1: Before I was there, bud.
2: Storm Lake, how you doing?
1: Thank you, bud.
2: Ah, 343, everyone on scene is going to be cleared. Going to leave the CFS open for a little bit. I know 325 and them are still working on some stuff.
1: 10 part. 5.

0: Dash 21. I made contact with the owners at the subject's property that called in. They are in agreement to let him come get us, so he's going to be going out there. But he was advised not to go back to his old property at the 50100 address, and he told me he would not do that. So we should be good to go.
1: Okay, 10-4, that was the address that we had that he had called in reference to. So what address is he going to?
0: Well, that's the only address for that whole section there, but it's been parceled out. So that's the only 911 address is that, but he's not going, he's going to the property adjacent to it, to the south.
1: 10-4, thank you.

0: 2, ask any status.
1: I'm good. Just finished up some tickets here.
0: Oh, 16.

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1: C-336, go ahead.
0: I'm cleared from that assistant
1: call. 2-4, 2-6.

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1: Go ahead.
0: I'm 10-8. I'm going to hang out in the Grizzly area here for a bit longer before I log out.
1: 10-4, 11-33.

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0: I'm going to be around to the Grizzled Pillow if I want to follow up.
1: 11:37.

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1: Right.
0: Checking, are you in the office?
1: I just got back from follow up on a previous call, like at Walmart coming through.
0: Okay, so for, I just have a subject that needs to speak to a deputy. He's currently at the courthouse getting in ready to go in for a court session. Do you want to meet him in the parking lot?
1: Yeah, let him know he'll be pulling up and he can greet me.
0: Timber, 158.

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1: Good.
0: 12, can you meet the DHS worker in the parking lot of the courthouse?
1: 12
0: o'clock.

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0: We took a 911 call from Mishna Productions advising a staff member, female with left-sided numbness in her face and arm. They did not provide an age, but the address was 204 South Broadway.
1: Can Bravo dispatch rescue to that location?
0: Do you have a callback number? 712-246-1242.

0: Attention, Cassie MS, you need a 500 Hazel. 500 Hazel, unknown medical issue. There is a language barrier trying to get through there at this time. Again, 500 Hazel at 1228.
1: Attention, Cassie MS, you need a 500 Hazel. 500 Hazel, unknown medical issue. There is a language barrier trying to get further at this time. Again, 500 Hazel at 1228.

0: pass. County 36.
1: 36. 500 Hazel. I'm still trying that further.
0: 500 Hazel.
1: 10-4-36. I'm still trying to get further. It's 500 Hazel. I'll try to get them to meet you outside. I believe there's a male subject down.

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1: I will.
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0: 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Tom, just reading at this time.
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0: 10-4, labored breathing, and probably still have calcium mask on 10-33.
1: 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Do you want Atlantic Rescue?
0: Calcium 14.
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0: Tasking in 14, just report 3. Sounds like he does have a history of seizures.
1: Understood. The ambulance should be on scene there. Do you see him?
0: 12.

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0: Ethan Route, Cass Health.

All officers, all officers, West Central 980 eastbound from mile marker 84, ID eastbound from mile marker 84. I report a red cab, chrome trailer, Nebraska, plate 286136, reading 286136 on a Nebraska trailer, speeding, and try to run a car off the road, possible road rage. ID eastbound, mile marker 84. If okay to make it okay, someone up here, 1318.

All officers at special attention, IED eastbound from marker 75. IED eastbound marker 75, have reported a white Dodge Ram. Iowa license plate of Ida V Victor D George 593, IVG 593 through Iowa. Following closely and speeding, an IED eastbound marker 75. It's located to make no case, was secure. That's 24.

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1: 51, go ahead.
0: California 9, William Edward, David 002, being 9, William Edward, using David 002, California. You should be on a white Tesla. Can you get that my CFS, please?
1: So far. 3-2-3-4.

0: Certainly 141.
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0: Roadway's open. 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
1: 10? Negative.
0: Mark, I'll get them all to you on that.
1: Never. What's on?
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0: Attention, Cassie, you can disregard the transport to Cheney. Again, you can disregard the transport to Cheney. Can I say clear 1426?
1: Attention, CAS-CMS, you can disregard the transport to Cheney. Again, you can disregard the transport to Cheney. CAS-CLEAR 1426.

0: Good.
1: What's your location? I'm showing you as blacked out right now.
0: I'm on Delta Avenue. I'm about 4.5-5 miles from the interstate.
1: Definitely. We got a call 80 eastbound at the 66 mile marker. A little bit before that, there's some debris in the road.
0: I see that there's quite a bit of DOT out there. I can head that way, though. So you reach out to traffic management and see if they can locate it.
1: 10-4, I can do that and I'll reach out back to you. Thanks.

0: Charlie 282.
1: 232, go
0: ahead. I talked to one of the managers. They called me direct. They were getting it. It was part of their equipment that just fell off. But everything's 10-2.
1: 10-4. Thank you.

0: Yes, thank you.
1: Go ahead.
0: Put me down for a official encounter with Alex Place.
1: Wait, who is that?
0: Alex Place.
1: His what?

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0: Stormlight 334, 1042.
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1: Bureau 6.
0: The PD just took a call on 620th north of town, heading northbound. Was a subject running in a white t-shirt. They're northbound, appeared disoriented, according to their caller.

0: 18 from 6, have you located anything?
1: No, I don't see anything.
0: Devil.

0: through Iowa, I Ida Y Young W William 316, I Ida Y Young W William 316, southbound on Highway 71.
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0: Last name, Adam, double T, Tom, E. Edward.
2: D-Boy, E. Edward, double R, Robert.
0: Y. Young, first name, Thomas, T-H-O-M-A-S, middle M for Marvin. Date of birth, 01-22-1972, repeating 01-22-1972, Iowa.
1: 10-4.

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0: 311 27 on Thomas Marvin Iberry of Council Bluffs. Temporary restricted license Class C. TRL Class C trials expiration 1/24. Restrictions SAM, J. John, I. Ida, J. John, H. Henry. Drinking driver school is required. One withdrawal in effect. Ignition interlock device is required and in effect. SR-22 is on file. Work permit in effect through 9/20 of 26, 1074.
1: Super, thank you.
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3: Yeah, Central New Jersey and NORA 83.
2: 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Jersey and NORA 83, Union, Henry Williams.
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0: 323, go ahead.
1: Through Iowa, O Ocean G George L Lincoln 521. O Ocean G George L Lincoln 521. South on Highway 71, just north of 110th Street.
0: 10-4.

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1: 86, go ahead.
0: Highway 30 eastbound and 240th Street. No plate on a red Chevy Lumina.
1: 10-4-17-09.

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1: Sternlight, go ahead.
0: Just like a report of debris in the roadway, 44 mile marker, I-29. Stand by just a moment.

0: Correction on this. This regard 253 469 friendly.
1: Terminal 469 is correct. Roger.
0: Because we're northbound between the 43 and 44 mile marker. It's closer to the 44. A chunk of semi tire in the center lane. 1710. 311 certainly.
2: Go ahead.
0: I-80 westbound near the 92 mile marker. DOT supervisor took a report from another DOT member stating that there was a 1046 vehicle. I-80 westbound in near the 92. It's going to be in the left lane, partially in the roadway. 1711.

Attention, officer, special attention, I-80 westbound, mile marker 23, I-80 westbound, mile marker 23. It's a report of a semi, blue truck, white trailer with a California license plate. Texting while driving, unable to maintain lanes and speeding. If located, make your own case, don't exit clear, 15-18.

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1: 323, go ahead.
0: Through Iowa, W. William G. George 542, W. William G. George 542, southbound on Highway 71, north of 110th.
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0: can you check Burger King real quick? 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

0: Just 343 if you want to wear that. 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He is 99. I sent you the information to unlock.
1: 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That's why I wanted that plate. 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
0: Good work. I've sent the information to you in 12 months.
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1: 86, go ahead.
0: I-29 northbound, just north of the, I think it's 89, through Missouri, see Charles, X-ray 8, Union 7, D. David. 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

0: Everyone, is there like information? Received a second call about that motorist. It's going to be 92, possibly a Chevy Malibu tan in color.
1: Super, thanks.
0: Thank you, Vicky. Sterling Lake information.

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1: 323, go ahead.
0: Eastbound on 141, just east of 370th, through Iowa, A, Adam, N, Nora, T, Tom, L, Lincoln, O, Ocean, L, Lincoln, Y, Young. A, Adam, N, Nora, T, Tom, L, Lincoln, O, Ocean, L, Lincoln, Y, Young.
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2: 3-43, she's not in the roadway at all. She stated her tow truck's about 10 minutes out. I'm just going to hang out here with life as she is in the number one lane. So I'll just be 10-6 here for a minute.
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0: 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First, H. Henry O. Ocean L. Lincoln. L. Lincoln. Y. Young. Middle initial A for Ann. 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